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1: Mm.
0: They have pre-wrapped sausages, but they don't have pre-wrapped bacon.
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An 80s, 90s, and 2000s omelet. 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

0: your overnight construction. Westbound on the 401 through the 6s. We've got some construction cones still in place. If you are heading through the area, expect some heavier delays. Also, a little bit of maintenance still on the go eastbound on the 401 and the collectors between Mavis and Highway 410. Two right lanes blocked. Your collector ramp to here, Ontario closed. Your Ontario ramps to the eastbound 401 shut down. Hanlon Parkway, Highway 7, the 124, problem free. The FIFA Countdown Concert is here, a linked multi-city event on June 10th in Toronto, Los Angeles, and Mexico City. 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I'm Lisa Edwards. The CJOY Traffic Watch continues.
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From the National Newsroom of the Canadian Press, I'm Rob Westgate. One of the federal Liberals' flagship affordability measures will land in the bank accounts of eligible Canadians starting today. From the National Newsroom of the Canadian Press, I'm Rob Westgate. One of the federal Liberals' flagship affordability measures will land in the bank accounts of eligible Canadians starting today. First announced by Prime Minister Mark

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0: That looks like all of our overnight construction wrapping up now on the westbound 401 through the sixes, eastbound 401 through Mavis. Looks like all that maintenance gone. Continuing not too bad on major highways. The Hanlon Highway 6 south of the 401 problem free. Nothing out of the ordinary continuing through Highway 7 in Breslau. And again, the 124 also collision free so far this morning. 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I'm Lisa Edwards. The CJLY Traffic Watch continues.
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0: 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Overnight construction gone. No problems as you travel the 401 both directions past Highway 8 through the 6s. We're looking good. Continuing on through the Milton area, moving into Mississauga. The Hanlon Parkway and Highway 7 are problem-free. Moving out of Guelph and nothing out of the ordinary this morning along Highway 8 as you continue south of the 401 through the Cambridge area. 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I'm Lisa Edwards. The CJLY Traffic Watch continues.
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0: It's 11 degrees at 7 o'clock. Good morning, I'm Scott Monick. Here's what's making news this hour. Just like the temperature, Guelph Summer Festival season is starting to heat up. Pride in the Park is happening this Sunday at Exhibition Park. Guelph Pride is spearheading the event with support from local nonprofit organization Out on the Shelf. Chair Katerina Stephanie says it's their biggest event during Pride Month.
1: Things like Pride in the Park and Pride overall are there to say, you know, no matter what, we exist, we have a right to be here, and we have a right to celebrate joy.
0: The free family-friendly event will include live performances and runs from 10 until 4 p.m. on Sunday. One of the federal Liberals' flagship affordability measures will land in the bank accounts of eligible Canadians starting today. First announced by Prime Minister Mark Carney in January, top-up payments for the Canada Groceries and Essentials benefit will now be heading your way. The program was previously called the GST-HST credit and is usually paid out on a quarterly basis to help out lower-income households keep pace with the rising cost of living. Canada's business community says a trade deal that lets most goods flow to the U.S. unimpeded by tariffs is the top goal as negotiators gear up for a review of the North American Free Trade Pact.
2: Despite being united on clearing those hurdles, corporate leaders disagree on how to get there, diverging on whether a quick and dirty deal or a wait-and-see approach offers the best path towards sustainability. On one side of the debate, associations representing manufacturers, steelmakers, and CEOs say the cloud of uncertainty hanging over North American trade has stifled capital investment, hurt bottom lines, and upped the urgency to lock in a new agreement. On the other side, many small business owners believe that the more time passes, the more pressure mounts on U.S. President Donald Trump to ink a deal as his popularity continues to sag amid rising gas prices in the run-up in the midterm elections. John Kennedy, The Canadian Press.
0: And Stats Canada is expected to release its labor market report for May this morning. The consensus among economists polled by Reuters shows they are anticipating employers added 10,000 positions last month after a loss of nearly 18,000 jobs in April. They also expect the unemployment rate to remain steady at 6.9%. In sports, Seth Jarvis scored on the power play in overtime to lift the Carolina Hurricanes to a 4-3 victory over the Vegas Golden Knights in Game 2 of the Stanley Cup Final. The best-of-seven series is all tied at one. Chad Dallas allowed one run in 3 2/3 innings in his Major League debut and combined with five other Toronto pitchers on a four-hitter as the Blue Jays beat Chris Sale and the Atlanta Braves 7-2 last night to end a four-game losing streak. The Jays also avoided the series sweep. Toronto opens a home series against the Baltimore Orioles starting tonight. The Montreal Alouettes scored a 30-27 overtime win over the Hamilton Ticats to open the CFL regular season last night. And Victor Wembanyama and the San Antonio Spurs will be out for vengeance tonight when they host the New York Knicks in Game 2 of the NBA Finals. The Knicks lead the series 1-0. Checking the forecast, mainly sunny skies today with a high of 30 degrees. It will be humid as well with the UV index 9 or very high. Mainly cloudy tonight. There's a chance for some showers this evening and a risk of thunderstorms overnight with a low of 16. Cloudy with a chance for showers Saturday morning, a risk of thunderstorms in the afternoon and a high of 24 degrees. And mostly sunny on Sunday with a high of 26. Right now it's 11 degrees. I'm Scott Monick. 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

0: Collision free so far this morning along your major highways. We're moving well eastbound on the 401 as you make your way beyond Highway 8 right through Highway 25. Your normal volume delays beyond Dixie through the 427 and headed into Toronto. Anlin Parkway problem free. Highway 7 either direction through Shaw Station. Couple of heavier delays. Continuing through Cambridge through the Dundas Hespeler area, finding heavier slowdowns but still problem free. And Kitchener, Homer, Watson south of the Ottawa Street roundabout. A collision. The FIFA Countdown Concert is here. A linked multi-city event on June 10th in Toronto, Los Angeles, and Mexico City. Get tickets at torontofwc26.ca. I'm Lisa Edwards. The CJOY Traffic Watch continues.
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0: Debris cleanup underway this morning. The Cedar Creek on-ramp to the eastbound 401 is closed. If you are heading along that stretch, planning routes accordingly. And taking a look out this morning on the westbound 401, a couple of heavier delays now just past Highway 25. No problems, but I'll watch for that. Hanlon Parkway and Highway 7 are problem-free. 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I'm Lisa Edwards. The CJOY Traffic Watch continues.
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0: It's 12 degrees at 8 o'clock. Good morning, I'm Scott Monick. Here's what's making news this hour. Pride Month is underway in many communities right across Canada. Organizers are busy making final preparations for Guelph Pride's Pride in the Park at Exhibition Park on Sunday. Chair Katarina Stephanie says she'll be pushing for a Pride Parade next year in addition to Pride in the Park.
1: The Pride Parade is really a central part for a lot of communities and a chance to very visibly be celebrating their identity.
0: The family-friendly event is free to attend and goes from 10 a.m. until 4 p.m. on Sunday. The Carney government is set to follow through on one of its affordability promises, the Canada Groceries and Essentials Benefit. Starting today, an estimated 12 million Canadians will get a one-time benefit cash boost worth 50% of the annual benefit. That translates into as much as $267 for single adults and $533 max for a couple with two kids. The regular quarterly payouts will also rise by 25% for the next 5 years starting in July. Canada's business community says a trade deal that lets most goods flow to the U.S. unimpeded by tariffs is the top goal as negotiators gear up for a review of the North American Free Trade Pact.
2: Despite being united on clearing those hurdles, corporate leaders disagree on how to get there, diverging on whether a quick and dirty deal or a wait-and-see approach offers the best path towards sustainability. On one side of the debate, associations representing manufacturers, steelmakers, and CEOs say the cloud of uncertainty hanging over North American trade has stifled capital investment, hurt bottom lines, and upped the urgency to lock in a new agreement. On the other side, many small business owners believe that the more time passes, the more pressure mounts on U.S. President Donald Trump to ink a deal as his popularity continues to sag amid rising gas prices in the run-up in the midterm elections. John Kennedy, The Canadian Press.
0: And Stats Canada is expected to release its labor market report for May this morning. The consensus among economists polled by Reuters shows they are anticipating employers added 10,000 positions last month after a loss of nearly 18,000 jobs in April. They also expect the unemployment rate to remain steady at 6.9%. In sports, Seth Jarvis scored on the power play in overtime to lift the Carolina Hurricanes to a 4-3 victory over the Vegas Golden Knights in Game 2 of the Stanley Cup Final. The best-of-seven series is all tied at one. Chad Dallas allowed one run in 3 2/3 innings in his Major League debut and combined with five other Toronto pitchers on a four-hitter as the Blue Jays beat Chris Sale and the Atlanta Braves 7-2 last night to end a four-game losing streak. The Jays also avoided the series sweep. Toronto opens a home series against the Baltimore Orioles starting tonight. The Montreal Alouettes scored a 30-27 overtime win over the Hamilton Ticats to open the CFL regular season last night. And Victor

Wembanyama and the San Antonio Spurs will be out for vengeance tonight when they host the New York Knicks in Game 2 of the NBA Finals. The Knicks lead the series 1-0. Checking the forecast, mainly sunny skies today with a high of 30 degrees. It will be humid as well with the UV index 9 or very high. Mainly cloudy tonight. There's a chance for some showers this evening and a risk of thunderstorms overnight with a low of 16. Cloudy with a chance for showers Saturday morning, a risk of thunderstorms in the afternoon and a high of 24 degrees. And mostly sunny on Sunday with a high of 26. Right now it's 12 degrees. I'm Scott Monick. 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
3: What's up? 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

0: The Cedar Creek on-ramp to the eastbound 401 was temporarily closed for debris cleanup. MTO got out there, did their thing, opened up that ramp, and you can get on your way once again. Trouble-free driving so far this morning along the Hanlon Parkway and Highway 7. Again, making your way out this morning along Highway 6 south of the 401 through Bush Lynch, problem-free, and nothing else out of the ordinary, according to Guelph Police. The FIFA Countdown Concert's here, a linked multi-city event on June 10th in Toronto, Los Angeles, and Mexico City. 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I'm Lisa Edwards, the CJOY. Traffic Watch continues.
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1: Problem-free drive so far this morning along major highways overall, either direction along the 401 through Highway 8 past the 6 is problem-free. Continuing east of Highway 25 on toward Mississauga, you're making pretty decent time and nothing out of the ordinary. Continuing out of Guelph on Highway 7, the Hanlon Parkway and your 124. The FIFA Countdown Concerts here, a linked multi-city event on June 10th in Toronto, Los Angeles and Mexico City. 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I'm Lisa Edwards with traffic on CJLY.
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0: It's 17 degrees at 9 o'clock. Good morning, I'm Scott Monick. Here's what's making news this hour. Well, just like the temperature, Guelph summer festival season is starting to heat up. Pride in the Park is happening this Sunday at Exhibition Park in Guelph. Guelph Pride is spearheading the event with support from local nonprofit organization Out on the Shelf. Chair Katarina Stephanie says it's their biggest event during Pride Month.
1: Things like Pride in the Park and Pride overall are there to say, you know, no matter what, we exist, we have a right to be here, and we have a right to celebrate joy.
0: The free family-friendly event will include live performances and runs from 10 a.m. until 4 p.m. on Sunday. An estimated 12 million Canadians will be eligible for the Canada Groceries and Essentials benefit, which will start going out today. First announced by Prime Minister Mark Carney back in January, the benefit will help lower-income households keep pace with the rising cost of living. The amounts will vary based on the size of the household, with a single adult with no children receiving up to $267 and a couple with two kids receiving up to $533. Canadians who meet the income threshold based on their 2024 tax returns will receive the benefit automatically by direct deposit or by mail. The nonpartisan Independent Institute, seen as the de facto authority and arbiter for calling economic recessions in Canada, believes it's too soon to use that term. In a bulletin, the C.D. Howe Institute's Business Cycle Council said two quarters of declining GDP in a row are not sufficient to call a recession, and urges caution over reading too much into the recent data. Over the past week, the federal conservatives have laid the blame for a full-blown recession at the feet of the Liberal government. Opposition politicians say the federal Liberals' $2.3 billion artificial intelligence strategy doesn't do enough to address concerns such as privacy and safety. NDP parliamentary leader Don Davies is calling the strategy reckless and inadequate, leaving Canadians dangerously exposed. He added that the strategy can't be complete until it includes measures to address job losses from AI. Prime Minister Mark Carney's government is hoping to improve AI literacy, training, and trust in Canada through free AI training and legislation. And finally, Taylor Swift has dropped a new single today titled I Knew It, I Knew You. It was written for the upcoming Disney and is hoping to improve AI literacy, training, and trust in Canada through free AI training and legislation. And finally, Taylor Swift has dropped a new single today titled I Knew It, I Knew You. It was written for the upcoming Disney and Pixar film Toy Story.

0: Developing tonight, there's also a risk of thunderstorms overnight with a low of 16. Cloudy with a chance for rain tomorrow morning, then a mix of sun and cloud in the afternoon with a high of 24, and mostly sunny on your Sunday with a high of 26 degrees. Right now, it's 17 degrees. I'm Scott Monick. 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

It's 21 degrees at 10 o'clock. Good morning, I'm Scott Monick. Here's what's making news this hour. Canada's labor market rebounded with a surprise gain of 88,000 jobs in May, partially offsetting a bigger drop in employment since the start of the year. Stats Canada says the unemployment rate fell to 6.6% in May, down from 6.9% in April. May's gains were the first significant increase in employment since November of 2025. Setting a bigger drop in employment since the start of the year. Stats Canada says the unemployment rate fell to 6.6% in May, down from 6.9% in April. May's gains were the first significant increase in employment since November of 2025. Pride Month is underway in many communities right across

0: lot of communities, and a chance to very visibly be celebrating their identity.
1: The family-friendly event is free to attend and goes from 10 a.m. until 4 p.m. on Sunday. The Carney government is set to follow through on one of its affordability promises, the Canada Groceries and Essentials Benefit. Starting today, an estimated 12 million Canadians will get a one-time benefit cash boost worth 50% of the annual benefit. That translates into as much as $267 for single adults and $533 max for a couple with two kids. The regular quarterly payouts will also rise by 25% for the next 5 years starting in July. Canada's business community says a trade deal that lets most goods flow to the U.S. unimpeded by tariffs is the top goal as negotiators gear up for a review of the North American Free Trade Pact.
2: Despite being united on clearing those hurdles, corporate leaders disagree on how to get there, diverging on whether a quick and dirty deal or a wait-and-see approach offers the best path towards sustainability. On one side of the debate, associations representing manufacturers, steelmakers, and CEOs say the cloud of uncertainty hanging over North American trade has stifled capital investment, hurt bottom lines, and upped the urgency to lock in a new agreement. On the other side, many small business owners believe that the more time passes, the more pressure mounts on U.S. President Donald Trump to ink a deal as his popularity continues to sag amid rising gas prices in the run-up in the midterm elections. John Kennedy, The Canadian Press.
1: Checking the forecast, mainly sunny skies today with a high of 30 degrees. It will be humid as well with the UV index 9 or very high. Mainly cloudy tonight. There's a chance for some showers this evening and a risk of thunderstorms overnight with a low of 16. Cloudy with a chance for showers Saturday morning, a risk of thunderstorms in the afternoon, and a high of 24 degrees. And mostly sunny on Sunday with a high of 26. Right now it's 21 degrees. I'm Scott Monick. 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
3: What the hell is this? 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Woo! It's been referred to as 1460 CJOY.

That's Gowan and Moonlight Desires on CJOY. It's Dan Allaire with you. Good morning. Welcome to Friday, everybody. We made it through the first week of June. It's been a beautiful week weather-wise. 30 this afternoon, but we got some rain rolling through overnight into your Saturday, which doesn't look too bad. By the afternoon, things should be pretty nice in 24, and then 27 on Sunday. Not a shabby-looking weekend on the way. 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
1: What's up? Alien here. 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

That is AHA and Take On Me on CJOY. There's a bar with an interesting option, the flip a coin option. But warning, if it's not free, it could cost you a little more. Would you do the gamble? 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
0: 1460s.

There's a bar in Denver that has flip night. So when you go in and buy a drink, you can flip a coin. If you win the flip, you know, heads or tails, free drink. If you lose the flip, you pay double. Is it risky for the bar or risky for you? Well, apparently the math is pretty fair the way it goes. Basically, the way it works out since they've been doing it, 50% of the time it's free, 50% they pay double. So they kind of break even. So the normal price, everything comes out about average every now and then. You know, the times that they lose a little, then the next time they'll gain a little. It just kind of works itself out in the wash. But it's kind of a fun little gimmick. And I would give it a try, right? You go somewhere, you order a beer, flip a coin. And even if you get two or free, you know, let's just pretend you're having four of them, but one of them was free and you paid double for the other ones, you're only going to be talking about the free one, right? Kind of a cool concept. I don't know if too many people would want to engage in the flip night where you flip a coin and get a free drink or pay double. But kind of a cool idea that I definitely would be interested in trying if I was in the Denver area on flip night.

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2: It's 28 degrees at 11 o'clock. Good morning, I'm Mike Hodges. Here's what's making news this hour. City officials in Kitchener say damage is estimated at over $1 million following a blaze that affected multiple townhomes. They say 7 fire trucks were dispatched to Tudor Street just after 11 o'clock last night in response to a significant structure fire. No one is hurt or missing, and residents from all units will be displaced. Temporary housing arrangements are currently underway as well. The cause of the fire hasn't been determined at this time. Guelph police have seized $200,000 worth of fentanyl following a drug investigation earlier this week. Police launched an investigation earlier in the spring, focusing on individuals believed to be supplying a strong supply of fentanyl linked to a recent increase in overdoses reported by Wellington Dufferin Guelph Public Health. They say search warrants were executed at multiple homes in Guelph, Brantford, and North York. On Tuesday, officers recovered nearly 2 kilograms of suspected fentanyl and over 50 grams of suspected cocaine, estimated to be worth around $5,000. Police also seized money, digital scales, cutting agents, ammo, and a stolen e-bike. 2 people from Guelph were among the 4 individuals arrested and charged. Pride in the Park is happening this Sunday at Exhibition Park in Guelph. Guelph Pride is spearheading the event with support from a local nonprofit organization, Out on the Shelf. Chair Katrina Stephanie says it's their biggest event during Pride Month.
3: Things like Pride in the Park and Pride overall are there to say, you know, no matter what, we exist, we have a right to be here, and we have a right to celebrate joy.
2: Free family-friendly event will run from 10 a.m. until 4 p.m. And Statistics Canada says the economy added a surprising 88,000 jobs last month, partially offsetting employment declines since the start of the year. The agency says the unemployment rate fell to 6.6%, down from 6.9% in April. Economists had expected a gain of 10,000 jobs heading into today's report. Locally, Guelph's unemployment rate jumped from 6.8% to 7.2%. And in KW Cambridge, the jobless rate dipped to 8.7% after it was at 9% in May. And turning to your forecast, another gorgeous one today. Partly sunny skies and a high of 30. Cloudy tonight, chance of showers and a low of 17. And then tomorrow, possible thunderstorms and a high of 24. Right now it's 28 degrees. I'm Mike Hodges. 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

Brian Adams and back to you on CJOI. Welcome to Friday, everybody. It is going to be another gorgeous day, real hot, 30 and maybe feel a little warmer with the Humidex. Rain rolling through tonight, overnight, and into tomorrow morning, but the rest of the weekend seems to be pretty nice. Very slight chance of showers throughout your Saturday, but then Sunday looks good as well. So I think the rain mostly will come in the cloak of darkness. The weekend looks pretty good.

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Toto and Africa on your Friday morning. Getting close to lunch hour, though, almost afternoon time. Totally 80s lunch coming up after 12 o'clock. We celebrate the 80s musically for the entire hour over your lunch break. Also, a beautiful day. Maybe have lunch outside today. The high this afternoon is 30, maybe a bit more with the Humidex. A pretty nice Friday.

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Aerosmith on CJOY, the Stanley Cup Final deadlocked at 1 after a Hurricanes overtime win. Dangerously close to heading back to Vegas, down 0-2 last night, but Seth Jarvis gets the winner in overtime on a power play and makes it 1-1. But if you're the Golden Knights, you're pretty happy. Once you steal a game on the road, they now have home ice advantage. The next two are in Vegas. The Cup Final will resume tomorrow night. Who you got? Since my Habs are out, I'm not really paying any attention, but in the back of my mind, I wouldn't mind seeing Mitch Marner hoist the cup that first year after he leaves the Toronto Maple Leafs, because the Leafs fans would lose their marbles. The other side, though, there's another player on the other team kind of in that same situation. I mean, a different reputation, but Nick Ehlers on the Hurricanes left the Jets after many seasons, and it's his first year away from the team. So there's one of those stories on both sides for whoever hoists the cup once this series is over. But again, tied at 1 after a Canes overtime win last night.

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1: 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You gotta rub me the right way.
0: Yeah, we see you, and we salute you.
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0: It's 30 degrees at 12 o'clock. Good afternoon, I'm Mike Hodges. Here's what's making news this hour. City officials say temporary housing arrangements are underway for residents impacted by a fire in Kitchener's South End. Shortly after 11 o'clock last night, fire crews responded to a significant structure fire affecting multiple townhomes on Tudor Street. They say fire damage is estimated at over $1 million. No injuries are being reported and no one is missing. The cause of the blaze is undetermined right now. Statistics Canada says the economy added a surprising 88,000 jobs in May, partially offsetting employment declines since the start of the year. We learn more from Michelle Zedekian of the Canadian Press.
1: StatCan says the unemployment rate fell to 6.6%, down from 6.9% in April. The agency says employment gains were widespread across industries and concentrated in full-time work. Economists had expected a gain of 10,000 jobs heading into the May report. StatCan also says young workers aged 15 to 24 saw a big lift in full-time jobs in May, a better start to the youth summer job season compared with the tough labor market of 2025. Michelle Zedekian, The Canadian Press.
0: Checking the local numbers, the unemployment rate here in Guelph jumped from 6.8% to 7.2%. And KW Cambridge's job loss rate fell slightly to 8.7%. after it was at 9% last month. Pride Month across Canada is underway. Guelph Pride's Pride in the Park will be happening at Exhibition Park on Sunday, which is the organization's biggest event. Chair Katrina Stephanie says she'll be pushing for a Pride Parade next year in addition to Pride in the Park.
2: The Pride Parade is really a central part for a lot of communities and a chance to very visibly be celebrating their identity.
0: Family-friendly event is free to attend and goes from 10 a.m. until 4 p.m. And the City of Guelph will receive over $15 million in federal funding to support Guelph Transit. Over the next decade, the city says it will receive $1.5 million annually through the Canada Public Transit Fund. The funding will help the city move forward with a capital plan that supports a clean, connected, and customer-focused future for transit. It'll go towards supporting new electric bus charging infrastructure, refurbishing existing diesel buses to extend lifespans, and adding more electric buses to the fleet. And turning to your sports, in MLB action, the Blue Jays play host to Baltimore tonight. The Jays snapped a four-game losing streak after defeating the Braves last night 7-2, avoiding a sweep in the process as well. Treya Savage is set to start on the mound for Toronto. In the NBA playoffs, Victor Wembanyama and the Spurs will be out for vengeance tonight when they're at home to the Knicks in Game 2. And in FIFA World Cup news, Maxime Crépeau will be Canada's starting goalkeeper at the FIFA World Cup. Crépeau was handed the number one spot after a months-long battle with Dane Sinclair. And checking your forecast today, a rather hot one out there, partly sunny at a high of 29, feeling like 33 with the humidity. Tonight, cloudy, chance of showers dipping to a low of 17, and then we might see thunderstorms roll through tomorrow to start off the weekend, and a high of 24. Right now it's 30 degrees. I'm Mike Hodges. 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

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We're all 80s right through till 1 o'clock. This one huge in the 80s. 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

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And this is the Totally 80s Lunch on 1460 CJOY.

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That's Madonna's Like a Prayer on your Totally 80s Lunch here on CJOI. Phil Collins on the way, Strange Advance, and U2, the Joshua Tree album, I Wore It Out as a kid when I had it back in the 80s. Where the Streets Have No Name on your Totally 80s Lunch.

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Phil Collins in the air tonight on CJOI. Totally 80s Lunch. Dan Allaire with you on the way. We've got Bruce Hornsby and The Range. But first, a little Con Can. I beg your pardon on CJOI.

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3: A beloved 75-year-old man washing up, getting ready for bed, is brutally beaten and killed. 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I'm Global News crime reporter Nancy Hickst. 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
4: What's up? Alien here. You know, from space. And... Whoa, I'm loving people's reactions to the news that Lotto Max now has more chances to win, with up to 90 new prizes of $100,000. 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

April Wine and Ooh, What a Night on CJOY. It's Dan Allaire with you. My buddy is the drummer for April Wine. His name's Roy Nickel. And I remember when I was younger, I was a bouncer at a bar in both our hometowns of Cornwall, Ontario. And he was in a band called Sam Hill. I think it was called Sam Hill. And he would play at the bar with his band. And he was a drummer. And he would play April Wine's Ooh, What a Night. And he had that school bell on his drum kit, which was very cool. But now he's still playing that school bell, but for April Wine. What a full circle moment for Roy. I'm so proud of him. It's been about, I think, a decade or more now he's been drumming for April Wine. So if you've seen April Wine in the last 10 years, it was my buddy Roy on the drum kit. On the way, Billy Joel, Blue Rodeo. But first, Lionel Richie and All Night Long on CJOY.

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4: What's up? Alien here. 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And... Whoa, I'm loving people's reactions to the news that Lotto Max now has more chances to win, with 15 new prizes of $100,000 on the next draw.
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Some of your core childhood memories are probably from family vacations when you were very young. Even though sometimes you might have kicked and screamed on the way to a vacation you didn't really want to take, but somehow those are the memories that stick with you. I buy that. And when I read this, I thought, okay, now it makes sense. Why do you have such vivid memories of those childhood trips? I've got the answer next.

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9: 1460s.

Apparently, some of the most powerful memories you carry for life come from those family vacations when you were between the ages of about 5 and 10. And I can my mom and dad always were amazed at the level of detail I could recount from trips that we took when I was a little boy. And my dad was a history guy, so we went to like a lot of historic places, especially if we traveled the U.S. You know, I've been to the Smithsonian Museum. I've been to Gettysburg, Pennsylvania. I've been to Williamsburg, Virginia, like all those places that have a lot of history and are a little warmer if you do the trip in the springtime. But when you think about it, why do I remember them so vividly? Well, this kind of tells the story. Apparently, those moments, you know, either getting lost, you know, the ice cream melting, in my case, finding a lot of money on the ground when we were going to tour Amish land. I'm not going to bore you with my memories, but, you know, they say that years later, you don't think about, you know, what they bought you on that trip, what you wish you could have bought that they said no to. It's the time you spent together. The greatest gift, you know, your parents give you is not possessions or the inheritance you might get left behind. It's all those memories that you have from when you're little. So this summer, don't stress out if the kids don't want to go exactly where you're taking them, because I was there when I was a kid. But now that I'm an adult and for many years now, I always look back fondly on all of those family trips. And they're right. The greatest gift is time spent together. They may not realize it now, but if you really stop and think for a minute, some of those core memories are those family vacays from when you were younger. And what do you remember? Our moments together. Not necessarily, you know, what you got and what they paid and, you know, all that stuff. So I think it's just a friendly reminder. Spend a lot of time with the family over the summer.

0: It's 30 degrees at 2 o'clock. Good afternoon, I'm Mike Hodges. Here's what's making news this hour. City officials say temporary housing arrangements are underway for residents impacted by a fire in Kitchener's South End. Shortly after 11 o'clock last night, fire crews responded to a significant structure fire affecting multiple townhomes on Tudor Street. They say fire damage is estimated at over $1 million. No injuries are being reported and no one is missing. The cause of the blaze is undetermined right now. Guelph's unemployment rate jumped from 6.8% to 7.2% in May. Stats Can released its monthly job force report today. The Canadian economy added a surprising 88,000 jobs last month, seeing the national jobless rate drop from 6.9% to 6.6%. And for the second straight month, Ontario added 42,000 jobs, and that brought the unemployment rate down to 7%, its lowest level in nearly 2 years. Regional police say one person has serious injuries following a collision between a car and an e-bike in Kitchener. At around 3 p.m. yesterday, police responded to the intersection of Fairway Road and Wilson Avenue for reports of a crash. A 25-year-old man riding the e-bike was taken to a hospital outside of the region. A 21-year-old woman driving the car was not hurt. Police continue to investigate. One of the federal Liberals' flagship affordability measures will land in the bank accounts of eligible Canadians starting today. Prime Minister Mark Carney spoke about the benefit during a visit to a grocery store in Brampton.
1: Today, 12 million Canadians, including 5 million Ontarians, will receive a first-time increase in what's called the groceries and essentials benefit.
0: Amounts of the one-time benefit vary based on the size of the household, with a single adult with no children getting up to $267 and a couple with two kids receiving a maximum of $533. And Pride Month across Canada is underway. Guelph Pride's Pride in the Park will be happening at Exhibition Park on Sunday, which is the organization's biggest event. Chair Katrina Stephanie says she'll be pushing for a Pride Parade next year in addition to Pride in the Park.
2: The Pride Parade is really a central part for a lot of communities, and a chance to very visibly be celebrating their identity.
0: Family-friendly event is free to attend and goes from 10 a.m. until 4 p.m. And let's check out the forecast. A hot one out there, partly sunny skies today and a high of 30, feeling like 33 with the humidity. Tonight, gray skies on the way, chance of showers and a low of 17. And then we might see thunder and lightning roll through tomorrow with a high of 24. Right now it's 30 degrees. I'm Mike Hodges. 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

0: It's 23 degrees at 3 o'clock. Good afternoon. I'm Mike Hodges. Here's what's making news this hour. The jobless rate in Guelph rose for the third straight month. According to StatsCan's monthly job force report, the city's unemployment rate climbed from 6.8 to 7.2% in May. The Canadian economy added a surprising 88,000 jobs last month, bringing down the national jobless rate to 6.6% from 6.9%. Ontario also added 42,000 jobs last month, bringing unemployment up for the second month in a row. That brings the province's jobless rate down to 7%, its lowest level since September of 2024. Guelph police have seized $200,000 worth of fentanyl following a drug trafficking investigation. Police launched an investigation earlier this spring focusing on individuals believed to be distributing a strong supply of fentanyl linked to a recent increase in overdoses reported by Wellington Dufferin Guelph Public Health. They say search warrants were executed at multiple homes in Guelph, as well as Brantford and North York. On Tuesday, officers recovered nearly 2 kilograms of suspected fentanyl and more than 50 grams of suspected cocaine, estimated to be worth around $5,000. Police also seized money, digital scales, cutting agents, ammunition, and a stolen e-bike. Two people from Guelph were among four individuals arrested and charged. One of the federal Liberals' flagship affordability measures will land in the bank accounts of eligible Canadians beginning today. While visiting a grocery store in Brampton, Prime Minister Mark Carney says an estimated 12 million Canadians are eligible for the Canada Groceries and Essentials benefit.
1: It's a significant amount of money, checks up to $533 today for a family of four to help with the pressures on cost of living.
0: The one-time top-up payment is worth 50% of the annual benefit, and regular quarterly payouts will also rise by 25% for the next 5 years, starting in July. And the city of Guelph will receive over $15 million in federal funding to support Guelph Transit. Over the next decade, the city says it will receive $1.5 million annually through the Canada Public Transit Fund. Funding will help the city move forward with a capital plan that supports a clean, connected, and customer-focused future for transit. It'll go towards supporting new electric bus charging infrastructure, refurbishing existing diesel buses to extend lifespans, and adding more electric buses to the fleet. And checking your forecast as we venture on here in the afternoon, a gorgeous one out there, partly sunny skies, high of 29, cloudy tonight, possible showers as well, low of 17, and then we might see thunderstorms roll through tomorrow with a high of 24. Right now it's 29 degrees. I'm Mike Hodges. 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

0: Trouble still on the go. Eastbound on the 401 just past 6 South. Got a crash getting cleaned up. Delays for a town line road. And then beyond that, it's crawling. 6 North to approaching Highway 25. How about some good news? Trouble that we had on the West 401 collectors past Mississauga Road cleared out of the way. In Kitchener, Highway 8 at King Street, we got a crash getting cleaned up. Heavy delay left in behind it. And trouble in Cambridge getting cleaned up on Eagle Street at Hespler Road. 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I'm Lori Turcotte. The CGOY Traffic Watch continues.
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0: day to start again. It's a nice day.
1: We have some new trouble on the westbound 401 past Highway 25. Crash getting cleaned up, heavily backed up from James Snow Parkway. Eastbound 401 past 6 South, it looks like the collision is gone. Still pretty solid though from about Town Line Road. Highway 6 North, it's on the heavy side from Leslie through to the 401. In Kitchener, we got a crash getting cleaned up on Highway 8 at King Street. 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I'm Lori Turcotte. The CJOY Traffic Watch continues.
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0: It's 29 degrees at 4 o'clock. Good afternoon. I'm Mike Hodges. Here's what's making news this hour. Guelph's unemployment rate jumped from 6.8 to 7.2% in May. Stats Canada released its monthly job force report today. The Canadian economy added a surprising 88,000 jobs last month, seeing the national jobless rate drop from 6.9% to 6.6%. For the second straight month, Ontario added 42,000 jobs, and that brought the unemployment rate down to 7%, its lowest level in nearly 2 years. Guelph police have made 4 arrests in connection with a drug trafficking investigation. An investigation launched earlier in the spring focused on individuals distributing a strong supply of fentanyl linked to a recent increase in overdoses reported by local public health officials. Officers searched multiple homes in Guelph, Brantford, and North York. Close to 2 kilograms of suspected fentanyl was seized, as well as over 50 grams of suspected cocaine, with a total estimated street value of $205,000. On Tuesday, police arrested and charged 4 people, including 2 from Guelph. One of the federal Liberals' flagship affordability measures will land in the bank accounts of eligible Canadians beginning today. While visiting a grocery store in Brampton, Prime Minister Mark Carney says an estimated 12 million Canadians are eligible for the Canada Groceries and Essentials benefit.
1: It's a significant amount of money, checks up to $533 today for a family of 4 to help with the pressures on cost of living.
0: The one-time top-up payment is worth 50% of the annual benefit, and regular quarterly payouts will also rise by 25% for the next 5 years, starting in July. And the city of Guelph will receive over $15 million in federal funding to support Guelph Transit. Over the next decade, the city says it will receive $1.5 million annually through the Canada Public Transit Fund. Funding will help the city move forward with a capital plan that supports a clean, connected, and customer-focused future for transit. It'll go towards supporting new electric bus charging infrastructure, refurbishing existing diesel buses to extend lifespans, and adding more electric buses to the fleet. And let's turn to your forecast. Partly sunny skies out there, high of 29. Cloudy tonight, possible showers as well, low of 17. And then we might see thunderstorms roll through tomorrow with a high of 24. Right now it's 29 degrees. I'm Mike Hodges. Your news next at 5 o'clock on Guelph's News Leader 1460, CJOY.
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0: Trouble on the West 401 past Highway 25. Right lane is blocked. Delay all the way from James Snow Parkway. New problems on the eastbound 401 approaching 6 South. There's a crash getting cleaned up. Delay from about Town Line Road. Highway 6 North, it's solid from Leslie through to the 401. In Kitchener, we got a crash getting cleaned up. Highway 8 at King Street. And we've got some trouble eastbound Wellington Road 32 approaching Concession 2. 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I'm Lori Turcotte. The CJOY Traffic Watch continues.
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0: Have some hardship on the 401 westbound approaching the 407 HOV lane is blocked, and then westbound on the 401 past Highway 25 trouble in the right lane. It's solid all the way from James Snow Parkway. Eastbound on the 401 approaching 6 South, we've got a crash getting cleaned up, leaving a delay from about Town Line Road off the highways. Trouble getting cleaned up eastbound Wellington Road 32 approaching Concession 2. The FIFA Countdown Concert is here, a linked multi-city event on June 10th in Toronto, Los Angeles, and Mexico City. 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I'm Laurie Turcotte. The CJOY Traffic Watch continues.
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2: What's up? 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And... Whoa, I'm loving people's reactions to the news that Lotto Max now has more chances to win, with 15 new prizes of $100,000 on the next draw. Wow. 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She also can't believe that the next jackpot is $15 million. But it's real. Believe it.
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0: It's 28 degrees at 5 o'clock. Good afternoon. I'm Mike Hodges. Here's what's making news this hour. The jobless rate in Guelph rose for the third straight month. According to StatsCan's monthly job force report, the city's unemployment rate climbed from 6.8% to 7.2% in May. The Canadian economy added a surprising 88,000 jobs last month, bringing down the national jobless rate to 6.6% from 6.9%. Ontario also added 42,000 jobs last month, bringing unemployment up for the second month in a row. That brings the province's jobless rate down to 7%, its lowest level since September of 2024. Guelph police have seized $200,000 worth of fentanyl following a drug trafficking investigation. Police launched an investigation earlier this spring focusing on individuals believed to be distributing a strong supply of fentanyl linked to a recent increase in overdoses reported by Wellington Dufferin Guelph Public Health. They say search warrants were executed at multiple homes in Guelph, as well as Brantford and North York. On Tuesday, officers recovered nearly 2 kilograms of suspected fentanyl and more than 50 grams of suspected cocaine, estimated to be worth around $5,000. Police also seized money, digital scales, cutting agents, ammunition, and a stolen e-bike. 2 people from Guelph were among 4 individuals arrested and charged. New data obtained by the Canadian press through a Freedom of Information request shows that most of the recent growth in OSAP grants was among private career college students. When Premier Doug Ford's government drastically cut the student assistant grants earlier in the year in favor of more loans, it cited unsustainable costs. The new figures show that between the 2023-24 and 2024-25 academic years, the province spent $465 million more on OSAP, and 95% of that went to private career college students. Opposition critics say that this points to a problem of the government's own making, and the solution didn't have to penalize students at universities and publicly funded colleges. And the city of Guelph will receive over $15 million in federal funding to support Guelph Transit. Over the next decade, the city says it will receive $1.5 million annually through the Canada Public Transit Fund. It'll go towards supporting new electric bus charging infrastructure, refurbishing existing diesel buses to extend lifespans, and adding more electric buses to the fleet. And turning to your sports, in MLB action, the Blue Jays play host to Baltimore tonight. The Jays snapped a 4-game losing streak after defeating the Braves last night 7-2, avoiding a sweep in the process as well. Trey Savage is set to start on the mound for Toronto. In the NBA playoffs, Victor Wembanyama and the Spurs will be out for vengeance tonight when they're at home to the Knicks in Game 2. And in world soccer, Canada's men's team faces Ireland tonight in a friendly at Montreal Saputo Stadium. It's their last tune-up match before co-hosting the World Cup with the United States and Mexico. Canada's opener goes on June 12th in Toronto against Bosnia-Herzegovina. And let's look at your forecast. Partly sunny skies remain out there right now. Later on, gray skies are expected. Possible showers as well, dropping to a low of 17. More rainfall on the way tomorrow, including a risk of a thunderstorm and a high of 24. And the sunshine returns on Sunday with a high of 27. Right now it's 28 degrees. I'm Mike Hodges. 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

0: still have some trouble on the go westbound on the 401 approaching the 407. HOV lane remains blocked, and then trouble on the west 401 past Highway 25 in the right lane. It is solid all the way from James Snow Parkway. Eastbound on the 401 approaching 6 South, got a crash getting cleaned up. That's left a mark from about Town Line Road. 6 North, it's solid from Leslie through to the 401. Off the highway, it's got a crash getting cleaned up. Eastbound Wellington Road 32 approaching Concession 2. The FIFA Countdown Concert is here, a linked multi-city event on June 10th in Toronto, Los Angeles, and Mexico City. 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I'm Laurie Turcotte. The CJOY Traffic Watch continues.
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0: Westbound on the 401 past Highway 25, I got the right lane still blocked. It is jammed all the way from the 407. Pack your patience. You're definitely going to need it. Eastbound on the 401, it's crawling, approaching 6 south to pass Guelph Line. 78 looking good. 24 is moving at the limit. In Kitchener, we've got one crash getting cleaned up on Queen Street at Cortland. The FIFA Countdown Concert is here, a linked multi-city event on June 10th in Toronto, Los Angeles, and Mexico City. 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I'm Laurie Turcotte. The CGOY Traffic Watch continues.
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0: It's 27 degrees at 6 o'clock. Good evening, I'm Mike Hodges. Here's what's making news this hour. Guelph's unemployment rate jumped from 6.8% to 7.2% in May. Stats Canada released its monthly job force report today. The Canadian economy added a surprising 88,000 jobs last month, seeing the national jobless rate drop from 6.9% to 6.6%. For the second straight month, Ontario added 42,000 jobs, and that brought the unemployment rate down to 7%, its lowest level in nearly 2 years. Guelph police have made 4 arrests in connection with a drug trafficking investigation. An investigation launched earlier in the spring focused on individuals distributing a strong supply of fentanyl linked to a recent increase in overdoses reported by local public health officials. Officers searched multiple homes in Guelph, Brantford, and North York. Close to 2 kilograms of suspected fentanyl was seized, as well as over 50 grams of suspected cocaine, with a total estimated street value of $205,000. On Tuesday, police arrested and charged 4 people, including 2 from Guelph. The finance minister says the Liberal government's top-up payments to Canadians is significant help with affordability. Today's one-time top-up payment is worth 50% of a household's annual benefit, and regular quarterly payouts will also rise by 25% for the next 5 years, beginning in July. A senior official at the C.D. Howe Institute warns that crying recession when the data doesn't back up that call can water down valid concerns about the economy. The think tank's Business Cycle Council is the traditional arbiter of whether Canada is in a recession or not. The group says that it's too soon to tell whether current economic weakness meets that bar. But the council's co-chair, Steve Ambler, urges critics of the government to avoid using the word to make their point. The federal Conservatives have laid the blame for what they call a full-blown recession at the feet of Prime Minister Mark Carney, who says growth will be uneven while the government tries to pivot the economy. And Toronto officials say they've raised concerns with FIFA over its decision to ban reusable water bottles at World Cup Stadium and are awaiting a final ruling. Toronto's FIFA World Cup 2026 Executive Director Sharon Ballenbach says the city has formally communicated its concerns to the organization. City's Chief Medical Officer of Health warned that the ban could pose risks to fans during extreme heat events on match days. FIFA says the policy is intended to reduce safety risks and that hydration stations, cooling areas, and standard event pricing for bottled water will be available at stadiums. And turning to your sports, in MLB action, Toronto will kick off a 3-game homestand tonight against Baltimore. The Blue Jays and Orioles both entered tonight's contest a half game out of an American League wildcard spot. Dreya Savage gets the start for the Jays. In the NBA playoffs, San Antonio will be looking to tie things up with New York when the Spurs host the Knicks in Game 2. In the CFL, opening week continues with Calgary at home to Winnipeg. And in NHL news, former general manager Cliff Fletcher has died. Fletcher led Calgary to a Stanley Cup title in 1989 and helped turn the Maple Leafs into a contender in the 1990s. He was 90 years old. And let's turn to your forecast as we move closer to the evening. Mix of sun and clouds still hanging around out there. Later on, cloudy, and we might see showers roll through with a low of 17. Possible thunderstorms tomorrow and a high of 24. And then the sunshine is back on Sunday with a high of 27. Right now it's 27 degrees. I'm Mike Hodges on Guelph's News Leader 1460 CJOY.
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0: Good news off the top. Trouble on the westbound 401 past Highway 25 finally cleared out of the way. So everything's kind of in recovery mode, but it still could take some time. Eastbound 401, it's crawling. Approaching 6 South through to past Guelph Line. Highway 6 North, that's pretty solid. From Leslie through to the 401. Trouble in Kitchener getting cleaned up. We got one crash on Queen Street at Cortland Avenue. 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Exclusions apply. Details online. I'm Laurie Turcotte. The CJOY Traffic Watch continues.
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0: Not a bad wrap for a Friday. Still pretty busy, though, on the westbound 401, James Snow Parkway to Pass Highway 25 eastbound. Looking at a bit of a crawl from 6 North to Pass Guelph Line. Highway 6 North itself, it's kind of solid from Leslie through to the 401 in Kitchener. We got one crash getting cleaned up eastbound on New Dundee at Robert Ferry. Tackling a big backyard project this spring? Find great savings on everything you need during the Deck and Fence event at Home Hardware on now till June 17th. I'm Laurie Turcotte. That's your CJOY Traffic Watch.
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3: Come here, baby. You know you drive me up a wall, the way you make good for all the nasty tricks you pull. Seems like we're making up more than we're making love. And it always seems you got something on your mind other than me. Girl, you got to change your crazy ways.